Coming up in the next hour of Forum with guest host Scott Schaefer, how can ordinary people stand up to authoritarianism? For a new book called On Courage, Julia Angwin and Ami Fieldsmeyer interviewed more than 100 dissidents from around the world about how they overcome fear, protect themselves against intimidation, and persuade others to join their cause. We'll talk to the authors about the practical lessons they learned and why they think courage is not innate, but learned. 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
1: 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There is an accident in Redwood City, and with the details, here's Al Rogers.
2: It's a solo vehicle accident that occurred southbound 280 near Edgewood. Just in the last couple of minutes, CHP has managed to move that from the left lane out to the shoulder. And they are just clearing that stalled oil tanker truck that we have had in San Jose. It's been blocking the Saratoga Avenue off-ramp from northbound 280. Traffic's beginning to move once again. Al Rogers for KQED.
1: Air quality managers have issued a spare the air alert for tonight and tomorrow. Smoke from wildfires is leading to unhealthy air. Wood burning is banned indoors and out. 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Imagine that. I'm Michelle Hennigan, and you're listening to KQED 88.5 San Francisco and KQEI 89.3 North Highland, Sacramento. It's 9 o'clock.

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0: 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Learn more at stanford.edu/air.
1: For me, if in fact this is something that I'd like to do in the future.
2: Irene Kesselman helping her daughter-in-law open a new store in Belmont, North Carolina.